0: That's the Battlefield Band from their album Home Is Where the Van Is, with a set of jigs, Joseph McDonald jig, the Snuff Wife, and wrapping up there with The Thief of Lochaber from the Battlefield Band. Before that, from 1991, Teddy Edwards and his septet with Safari Walk. And we started off with something new in here at the station, the Brick House Duo, cello and violin, with their arrangement of the Beatles tune Penny Lane from the Brick House Duo. 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Got a message from our friend in the corner, Mr. Machine.
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0: Well, thank you very kindly there, Mr. Machine. 5:15, according to the massive KUCI in-house atomic clock. We'll be here till 6 o'clock on the Pacific Coast. We're followed at 6 o'clock by Omakase, so make a note of that for later on in the day. Right now, though, we've got the Turtle Island String Quartet from their second album, I believe it was, called Metropolis. This is their arrangement of Duke Pearson's tune Janine. The Turtle Island String Quartet right here on KUCI 91.5.

0: That's Ken and Brad Kolodner, father and son, with their group there. A variety of hammer dulcimers and things of that nature. The album's called Hands Cove. It's new here at the station. We heard Piper's Lagoon from Ken and Brad Kolodner. Before that, Barry Phillips, the Barry Phillips Cello Ensemble, which is Barry Phillips and his three cellos and a multi-track recording machine. From his album Summer of Cello, we heard his take on Sunshine of Your Love. And we started off with the Turtle Island String Quartet and their arrangement of Duke Pearson's Janine. Brings us to 5:28. Time for another message from our friend in the corner, Mr. Machine.
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0: Well, thank you to those organizations and to Mr. Machine. 5:29. Here we got about a half hour of Darkling Eclectica left to go this week. We're followed at 6 o'clock by Omakase, so make a note of that for later on in the day. Right now, though, hearing some sort of steamy music here and there, what with the weather we've been having here in Southern California, lots of sunshine, lots of humidity. So let's get out there and dance the carioca. That's what I always feel. We've got Dave McKenna at the piano and Dick Johnson on the clarinet from their album called Rhythm Section. This is them doing the carioca. Dave McKenna and Dick Johnson right here on KUCI.

0: That's Tony Rice and his group from 1977. The album Tony Rice has just been reissued, remastered, re-released, and re-everything. So it's in our new releases section, so I get to play Plastic Banana for you from Tony Rice and his group. Before that, Maria Kaliniemi on the accordion with her group Aldergaz, and a tune called Kamos, which they translate very handily for me on the back of the CD as Polar Night, from Maria Kaliniemi. Started off with Dave McKenna at the piano, Dick Johnson on the clarinet, and a version of Carioca. Brings us to 5:45. We've got one more message from Mr. Machine here before we start wrapping the program up for the week.
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0: Well, thank you once again to those organizations and to Mr. Machine. 5:46, that'll just about do it for this episode of the Darkling Eclectica. Next week, it will continue to be July, according to my calculations here. We'll have episode 2208, and we'll be starting off with part one of the third book of Rutabaga Stories by Carl Sandburg, that book entitled Potato Face. So as you may guess, the potato-faced blind man and his accordion will play a substantial role in some of these stories. That'll be next week on the program. Stay tuned. Coming up at 6 o'clock this week, we have Omakase following us on these airwaves. We're going to be going out with the David Grisman Quintet, a tune called Devlin, and then, of course, the Mills Brothers. So until next week, we bid you all a very fond good evening. The Darkling Eclectica is produced for Hey, Your Nose is on Fire Industries by Carmen Lacarti. All rights reserved. And good night, Pian Farshanur, wherever you are.

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I'm your host, Gold Code, and tonight bringing you the finest past, present, and future underground dance music live in the mix. Got returning guests, initial sequence tonight. They're going to be playing live the first hour, and then they're going to be DJing the second hour. And they're always a pleasure to have on the show. Right about now, they're going to be doing a live set, all hardware, in the studio. And then I'll have them in for an interview, and then we'll go into the DJ set. Also, want to dedicate this show to the wonderful Nina Zavallos de la Isla. Happy birthday, happy 13th birthday, my love. All right. If you want to listen online, go to KUCI.org. 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All right, let's get into the mix with the initial sequence here on Omakase.

All right, you just heard Initial Sequence all the way live, all hardware here on Omakase on KUCI 88.9 FM in Irvine. I'm here with Gold Code. We're going to be switching out equipment, so in the meantime, check out this mix by Initial Sequence from last year. We'll be right back, all the way live.

files and everything seems to be just about normal. Things aren't quite out of the ordinary just yet. Let's try something.

0: 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I'm your host Gold Code, and for the last half hour or so, you've been listening to special guests, Initial Sequence, all the way live. And now we got him in studio. Welcome back.
1: Hello.
2: Hey, what's up? Thanks for having us back.
1: Yes,
2: I appreciate
1: thank
2: it.
1: You.
0: It's always a pleasure to have you guys on the show. Talented DJs and talented musicians and really fantastic people. I think it's like your maybe fourth or fifth time over the years.
1: Yeah.
0: Wow, it's like
2: a few
1: rounds. Yeah.
0: But it's always worth it. It's always worth it. Love the new setup. What are you guys rocking? TR-1000s?
2: Yeah. We thought we'd change it up a little bit, because the last time we came in here, we did like a live set with a bunch of synthesizers, way too many pedals, and it was kind of like, it was cool and fun, but you know, we thought this time we could maybe simplify it, and so we tried something different this time, you know?
0: Yeah, a little more optimal, you know?
2: Yeah.
0: Like,
2: yes. So yeah, it was cool. I enjoyed it, you know? Two TR-1000s this time, yeah.
0: And a mixer. You know, I'm just gonna ask the question for everybody, because like, when is this gonna happen? When are you guys gonna be playing live again? Like, any plans? Or
2: this always brings it out. Like last time when we came here and we did a live thing, you know, because we don't really do it that often. We like, that's how we started out.
0: Right.
2: Live and stuff. But then last time when we got, you know, a set ready for the radio show, it kind of made us think about it different. And then we just jammed for like a year, like live. We didn't even we like unplugged everything from the computer, and it was just jamming, you know. But then finally we got the studio back together with the computer and all that, you know. So then now this time we were like, oh, let's try something else, but this time hopefully we could integrate it into the studio faster. not like another year, you know?
0: Or you know, I mean, just keep doing what you're doing, because that sounded pretty good.
1: Thank you.
2: Yeah, well, maybe because that's what we're trying to see, like, you know, we could somehow do this, but with the studio, you know what I mean?
0: Right.
2: Yeah.
0: I mean, there's like individual outs on.
2: I think we got like 20 on that, two units, so I think that's enough to arrange something.
0: Well, I say it for everybody, like, hit record.
1: It's enough. We caught them. It's never enough.
0: No. I know. It's the gear lust is real.
1: We're madly in love with our gear, and sometimes we prefer to go the hard way. Literally.
2: It was fun though. I mean, it's new, so a little rough around the edges, but we, you know, we decided, all right, let's do it, let's try something new, you know.
0: You know, that's what we call raw, you know what I'm saying?
2: Yeah.
0: Raw. It's raw. It's no, that's great. Let's see what else. You guys got anything anything kind of coming up? Or I'd love playing with you guys at Raku Show.
1: Oh, yes, we do.
2: We're
1: hosting a night at Verdugo Bar with one of our LA favorite DJs, Dewey Chan from Sunnyside Up.
0: Yeah.
1: It'll be a weekday event, 5 till midnight-ish, and all vinyl, and everyone's invited. It's free, and that'll be next week on July 29th.
0: Nice.
1: Please come. Yeah, please come.
2: By.
1: It'll be
2: nice.
1: Fun. And it's a pre-B-Day celebration for Dewey. Yeah, his birthday's August 3rd.
0: Dewey Chan, you know, I've been trying to get Dewey Chan on here for... How long has this show been going on? Like 11 years?
1: No. We're going to talk about Dewey. Yeah, you
0: Dewey
1: should...
0: Chan.
1: I could convince him for you.
0: I know it's far. I know it's far.
1: Yeah,
0: but,
1: it's
0: you know, we got water. So yeah.
2: That'll be good.
1: He'll do it. Yeah.
0: Dewey Chan.
1: Yeah. No, that's the next thing, though. Yeah. And then after that, just record more in the studio, write more. And,
0: I mean, I know there's things we can't talk about, but...
1: Yeah, there's some surprises coming up, I hope, soon.
0: People hold on.
1: You know,
0: awesome. Any shout-outs?
1: Big shout-out to my daughters, Ella and Leah. They're listening. And my dad, who hopefully is listening, too. Anyone else, ready?
2: Our puppy, Neo.
0: Nice.
2: If he's listening.
0: Fantastic.
1: Thank you, though.
0: Oh, and where can people find you online?
1: Oh, sweetie, do you want to maybe...
2: On Instagram, just go under Brother Azarius.
1: And Reg Excel. Yeah. But we should probably start sharing music on our Bandcamp. That's the next thing. We just need to start sharing.
2: Yeah.
1: It's been too long. Like, we need to share.
0: Yeah,
1: we have like archives of so much.
0: I mean, you guys put out a track out on the Dusk comp Steve.
1: Oh yeah, that was a while ago now.
0: Yeah, that was no, that's a good one. That's
1: yeah,
0: a good, that's a
1: thank
0: track.
1: You.
0: But
1: yeah, that's.
0: We need some more. We need some more.
1: Like, Masha Mar.
2: Yeah, yeah. Well, we got a lot of music. We just gotta, you know, sort it out.
0: You just gotta let it out, man.
1: Yeah,
0: because I know it's good, and you're, I know you're like, ah, I can be better, yeah, but yeah, I'm like, yeah. It's good, it's good. Well, it's always a pleasure, you guys.
1: Thank you, and, thank you, you know, so much.
0: Looking forward to the next time, and whatever you know, whatever you're cooking, you know, the next setup that you're cooking.
1: We will definitely share, make it public. Yes.
0: Right on. Well, you know, we still got another hour to go.
1: Yay.
0: You guys gonna be taking to the Wheels of Steel.
1: Yes.
0: And you know, Ben, I can't wait. I'm looking forward. So stay tuned for that. Thank you,
2: man.
1: Thank you, everyone.

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I'm Real Skull Code. For the last 2 hours, I've been listening to special guest Initial Sequence. We had a live set from them at the beginning of the show, and then a DJ set by Rachel, and then right about now we got Brother Azarius in the mix. Always appreciate them coming through every year. One of my favorite couples out there, just great people. If you want to find out more about them, you can go to the show blog omakaseshow.com, and I'll have their links up on there. Next week we got special guest Juan Nunez, one of the LA's greats, in the mix. So that'll be fantastic. In the meantime, stay healthy and stay tuned for How Delicious with DJ Wanda. Catch you next week. Peace.

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We're so glad that you joined us. As always, a huge shout out to Omakase and Initial Sequence and all his guests tonight. So fun. Energy in the studio is always very high whenever we have live guests and hearing people mixing live. It's a great energy to come into. This evening, we've got new music. I've got new music from Trevor Keith, the lead singer for Face to Face. New music from Margot Price. We've got the entire Charlie Crockett album, Clovis, and of course, more Charlie Crockett drama. And I've got new music from Brandon Flowers, lead singer of The Killers. Did you know his song is very Americana? We've got new bluegrass, new music from Jim Lauderdale and Bobby Dove. It's going to be a great show, so stay tuned for all that and so much more right here. I'm Wanda. I'm going to be with you until 10 o'clock playing the best in twangy music and then followed by Nirvanic Electronic. It truly is country music for people who don't like country music. I just met someone this week who said, well, I don't like country music, but I like this, this, and this, you know, naming all the stuff that I play. Because it's truly different from what is out there. So it's, I guess, classic country, Americana, no depression, whatever you want to call it. It's a good time. So I'm glad you're here with us. Today is my father's, it would have been his 91st birthday. So in tribute to him, I am going to start the show with some songs that he loved so much. So here's a gruesome one, Tex Ritter, Blood on the Saddle. My father used to sing this to me when I was a tiny girl. He also loved the Sons of the Pioneers, you know, that musical cowboy harmony. He would always, and if I can find it, I will play You Are My Sunshine. He always used to sing that to me, and he'd play it on the mandolin. So it's a good time right here on KUCI, and howdylicious. So glad you're here with me. We're going to get the show started. This is Tex Ritter, KUCI. Howdylicious.

0: aggravated. 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But when I ask my gal what she likes, here's what she'll always say. 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
1: I like the wide open fight.

0: man of the Wahoo Nation. They call me Old Super Chief. 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Now me put both my arms around her, and she started right in to squawk. She made me chief hole in the head with her engine Tommy Hawk.
1: I like the wide open fighting.
0: Out where the cactus grows, where two guns beat four aces.
1: I like the wide open spaces.
0: I like the wide open spaces. Out where the cactus grows, where two guns beat four aces.

music right there from a band called The Ding Dongs. It's true, The Ding Dongs. Actually, that's Bobby Darin. Yep, and he was doing some recording under a fake name, Walden Robert Casotto, while he was signed to another label. That was frequently done, but his label did find out and they killed this release. So eventually it was released under the name The Rinky Dinks, but it was originally recorded as The Ding Dongs early in the morning. Dylan Kirk, British piano phenom Dylan Kirk, right there with Pretty Jane. That's a Lee Hazelwood song from his 2020 debut, Introducing Dylan Kirk. We heard some classic country from Johnny Cash, Folsom Prison Blues. My dad would have loved that. Hank Penny, I Like the Wide Open Spaces. Sons of the Pioneers, Cool Water. And we started things off with one of my dad's favorites, a song. I don't know why he sang that to kids, but he did sing that to me when I was little. Blood on the Saddle. He would also sing Cool Water when I wanted a drink. Oh my God, my dad was weird. I loved him so much. It's good to remember him and to laugh a little bit. You are tuned to KUCI. This is Howdylicious. I'm Wanda. I've got more new music coming up right after these announcements. So please stay tuned.

0: 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I approve.
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0: Music right there from the Go-Getters. That's a Swedish band doing rockabilly music. They were doing, I think that was a song by Little Earl, somebody. Why can I not remember what year that was recorded? Little Billy Earl. It's a Little Billy Earl song. I know Deke Dickerson did it. A bunch of people have done it. It's kind of a rockabilly standard. That comes off of their 1993 release. Yes, that's an old one. Called Real Gone. Picked it up. I think it's a reissue. Picked it up at Viva Las Vegas. We heard Mark and the Wild Ones doing That's Why She's Gone. Saw them at Viva Las Vegas a couple years ago. Bloodshot Bill, Sitting With You, off of his album The Lonesome Road. Scotty Baker with Lady Killer from his album of the same name. And Billy Storm and the Valiants started us off. That's an old one. Love Game. And I'm trying to figure out what year that was recorded. Billy Storm and the Valiants. That comes off of the Phantom Rockers. You know, where the people are session musicians. That's what I'm trying to say. So this was William Hanlon. So Billy Storm was actually a whole bunch of people. William Hamlin Spicer. He recorded under Billy Fortune, Billy Storm, Billy Jones. And he was also a member of the Chevelles, the Alley Cats, the Del Mars, just kind of hopping around from different vocal group to different vocal groups, including the Sabres and the Untouchables. That was a great track. If you like doo-wop, which I do, who doesn't, right? You are tuned to KUCI. This is Howdylicious. We're going to keep it going. I've got some classic country coming up, and then at 9 o'clock, we're going to get into new music, new at 9. So please stay tuned for all of that and so much more right here on KUCI.
1: 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Remember, it only takes 95 degrees to damage your laptop. 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
2: Yeah, we need some tunage for this.
3: Presets, presets, use the presets.
2: Oh, come on, dude, your whole life is preset. Try something new.

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I'm a turn down main at 105. Oh, oh, oh.

0: music right there from Johnny Todd doing Pink Cadillac. That was, again, from the Phantom. I've got a bunch of these Phantom Rockers CDs. It's like, I don't know how many there are, but I have like four. So that was a guy named Samuel Todd Lawmaster, known by his Sammy Masters identity. But his fake identity didn't really help him too much because he recorded this on the Warner Brothers label. And it became very popular. It really became a hit. There's a bunch of other versions of this song if you look up Pink Cadillac. We heard some Marty Robbins there. Marty Robbins, before he was a gunslinger, he sang regular songs, regular country rockabilly songs, Knee Deep in the Blues. We heard the Fairlanes with Little Girl, Little Girl. And that we also heard from an artist named Icky Renrut. Icky Renrut is Ike Turner. Renrut is Turner backwards. That was his little attempt there to be unidentified with Hey Hey. Joachim Tinderholt from Oslo, Norway, the blues singer, Another Rainy Day. That's contemporary. And Kitty Ford, a.k.a. Mimi Roman, doing G-Mom. She is still singing, and she's going to be at Viva Las Vegas in 2027 and at the Rockin' Rhythm Jamboree in Spain. So she is still out there singing music, and I think that's fabulous. We started things off with Little Jimmy Dickens and Take an Old Cold Tater and Wait. And when I saw that, it's on a Honky Tonk Heroes compilation, I remembered that my dad always used to tell me to take an old cold tater and wait when I would ask him for anything. Also, Little Jimmy, fun fact, Little Jimmy Dickens donated a bunch of koi fish to the Grand Ole Opry Hotel, and I named every single one of them Little Jimmy. You are tuned to KUCI. This is Howdylicious.
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0: is coming hanging down out of this asbestos right here.
1: Can we do it again?
0: I really like it. I'm sure we got something, but.
2: New music right there from Charlie Crockett, country music. That is off of his brand new album called Clovis. Clovis is a place in New Mexico, if you didn't know that. That album was, I think, recorded, engineered by Shooter Jennings. I spoke of more Charlie Crockett drama after he asked Twin Temple not to open for him. It was only two shows, people. After he asked Twin Temple not to open for him because he said they were too satanic, which clearly they are satanic. If you've ever seen them, any of their imagery, they're very satanic. Then that was fine. I mean, it's his show. He can do whatever he wants. But then he kind of like spiraled out and started posting all kinds of really weird stuff on his social media. Then he canceled all his social media. Like if you go to Instagram or X or Facebook, no more Charlie Crockett. He's just turned it all off. So maybe that's for the good best. Maybe he needs to take a little break. We all need to take a little break from social media sometimes. We heard new music from Jess Williamson. Goodbye to all that from her album, A Mile South of Heaven. Brand new music from Margo Price, Oval Room. No doubt where she stands with her politics. There's another song on that album called Deportee. That's very beautiful. I think it's a Woody Guthrie song, actually. Also another very touching song. Bobby Dove there with Jim Lauderdale. Love me some Jim Lauderdale. Did I Speak Too Soon from the album Fortune Teller. And we started things off with Trevor Keith. Trevor M. Keith is the lead singer for Face to Face. He's got a brand new country album out. It's not out yet. We heard the track Don't Say My Name from the album We Drank from a Poisoned Well. I think it'll be out later this month. When we come back, you are tuned to KUCI 88.9 FM, in case you forgot. This is Howdylicious. When we come back, we've got brand new music from Brandon Flowers of The Killers. Stay tuned.
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0: Elizabeth Cook right there with Razor Wire Wall. New music from her. The album is not out yet. It's called Great Television. We heard Andrew Saw with Love Songs from his album American Rough. I love his voice. Crow and Gazelle with Love Came Riding from their album Truth Be Told. We heard new music from the James Barker Band that's very reminiscent of Mumford & Sons for me with After Dark. I think they're Canadian. Turnpike Troubadours and Sierra Hull with Feeling Good Again. And we started things off with Brandon Flowers, lead singer from The Killers, doing kind of an alt country song called Plans. He's got an upcoming album called Thrasher coming out on August 21st. You are tuned to KUCI 88.9 FM in Irvine. This is Howdylicious. I'm Wanda. I'm going to take you up to the top of the hour, 10 o'clock, when Nirvanic Electronic will be in the house. So please stay tuned for that. 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
6: Hey, good evening, Orange County, and all the other KUCI listeners who are outside of that tiny geographical bubble. I'm Osborne here. It's good to have you. Welcome to the show. This is Nirvanic Electronic, only right here on KUCI. I missed last week. Sorry, but I was out sick, okay? Some stuff happened. It's how it be. The mix that should have aired last week, that'll be the second hour. But we continue on, okay? Time marches forwards, even when I'm off pretending it's not real, okay? It is real. It's a very real, forward-moving thing, and we're here now in the future. The future is now. The show is happening. And it's Mixers Week, okay? And I've been more and more excited every week that it's Mixers' turn here. It's been a good, yeah, bro is on fire, okay? We're gonna start the show. This is NE number 841 by Mixer. Enjoy. Oh yeah, an unqualified shout out to Val and Matthias. No notes. Here we go.

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I don't move with you. 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If you got nothing real, shut it down. 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

on the love. You know what happens.

All right, shout out to co-host Mixer for another amazing house mix. That was Nirvanic Electronic episode 841, only right here on KUCI 88.9 FM in Irvine. Let's go through the playlist for the last hour, okay? Starting off a little after 11. Claude Von Stroke with I'm Just Calling. The White Stripes with Seven Nation Army. Bonton with Blowing Up the Spot. To Be Honest with Pipe Down. 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

0: James Hurt and Tita Lau with Sweat, Bonafique and UV with Profile, Goodfella and James Poole with Gator Boots, Roland Clark, Divinans and Broken Hill with WTF, Green Velvet and Genesi and Essentia with La La Land, Andre and Humans Music with Taking Everything, Adam 10 with I Never Knew, Viet with Cardio, Felix the House Cat, Fatboy Slim, Corolla, and Seven Kai with Funk Drunk, Max Styler and Greggio with Old School Flavor, Shermanology with Insane, Dodie and Adam 10 with We Are, Chris Lake and Atrip with Make You Fight. The last track we're just listening to, Jazzy and Chris Lorenzo with Invisible. Once again, that was Mixer. 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And for all things KUCI, it's kuci.org, all right? Yeah, we're going to do the disclaimer real quick here.
1: 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If you feel you may be offended, please tune out now.
0: I figured you needed a break from my voice, so we'll do the pre-recording of that this time. And, yeah, we're going to air the episode from last week that didn't air because I called out sick. Here it is, episode 840. Enjoy.

we, the cosmos, make conscious. Love is the means by which the universe understands itself. Our true significance lies in our ability and our desire to understand and explore this beautiful universe.

Do, do, do.

All right, my friends, my listeners, my favorite people out there, thank you so much for tuning in. Hope you enjoyed the second mix as well. That was episode 840 from last week. I got a little into it, okay? I was a little distracted. We don't have time. I don't have time for the playlist. Just don't have time. Check out the show website, nirvanaelectronic.com. I will post the playlist there tomorrow on the front page. Again, it's episode 840. Thank you for joining me, okay? I hope you had a good time. I know that I did. I'll see you next Sunday night at 10 p.m. for episode 842. I think it'll be my mix. It should be a good time. I'll see you then. Until then, have a great week, and stay tuned. Coming up next here in KUCI, the Speedway.

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1: Hello, everyone. Welcome to episode 13 or 14, I think. I'm going to be honest, I lost count, but you are listening to The Speedway here on KUCI 88.9 FM. Here in Irvine, California. It is currently 12:07 a.m. the morning of July 20th. Our summer is pretty much halfway over. It's sad, isn't it? In 2 months. Actually, no, it's not quite halfway. Figured it's about a third. But in 2 months, the 2026-27 school year is upon us. And I'm sorry I reminded everyone of that, but we will survive. We will always survive. All right. But in the meantime, here is some more rock and roll.

to my desert home.

welcome back. You're listening to The Speedway on KCI. We just heard Set by King Gizzard and the Lizard Wizard. For that, we had You Owe Me an IOU by Hot Hot Heat. Shout out to my aunt for that one. She just put me onto the band. She's not or anything, just to be clear. I only have one family member who's in a band that I've played on this show before. If you know, you know. But for that was Virgin Criminal by the Morlocks. And proceeded, opening the set, was I Bought My Eyes by the Ty Segall Band. Now, I don't really have a good way to introduce this next artist or song, but here is Black Midi, if you know, you know.

0: 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You're listening to The Speedway here on KCI 88.9 FM, Irvine, California. We just listened to Reprise by the Reprise, which is the reprise of NRA Reprise, which is a reprise of Never Run Away by Kurt Vile. Hope that's not confusing, but that was off his EP, It's a Big World Out There, and I Am Scared. For that was Navsiegda by Der Neue Kuss, which translates to Forever by Bad Taste. Any Russians listening are free to call in and lecture me for my pronunciation. But that was off, that was actually a 2021 single. Love me some Russian post-punk. Revival, electronic, you know what I mean. For that was Made Kudasai alternate, the alternate version of Made Kudasai that was on the 30th anniversary of Discipline by King Gizzard. And opening the set was Still by Black Midi, one of their more relatively normal, less avant-garde songs. But that was off their 2022 record Hellfire. And we have a little bit more music before I have to take a break for messages, but that'll be after this block is over. So here's some Jane Remover.
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2: That's a royal.

Welcome back. You're listening to the Speedway on KUCI. We just heard a couple new releases. That was Traces by Girly, and I Was Her Too by Girl Puppy. Yeah, those are from the new releases. I don't know where I was going with that. For that was Electric Light by PJ Harvey from 1998's Is This Desire. And opening this final set for the hour was Dream Sequence by Jane Remover. Alright, now we have, I'm going to play a couple more acoustic classic rock songs from the early 70s, and then we'll get into our message break, and then we'll be back. But in the meantime, enjoy some stuff from The Faces.

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7: We here at KUCI just want to let you know that some of the material heard here may be deemed inappropriate for some listeners. If you feel you may be offended, please tune out now.

Welcome back. You're listening to The Speedway on KCI. That was San Jose by Frankie Goes to Hollywood. And for our break for PSAs, we had For Michael Collins, Jeffrey and Me by Jethro Tull. And opening up this set was Sweet Lady Mary by The Faces. All right. Now we're going to go ahead and have another block of music. Here's starting off with American Football.

is in his book. Craze to check

enough videos on it. But the monk is not watching. He slipped out to the kitchen to pile the dishes and answer the phone.

Welcome back. You are still listening to the Speedway on KUCI. It is currently 1:24 a.m., July 20th, 2026. I don't know. I almost said 2025. I don't know why. But we just heard Any Emotions by Mini Mansions. That song also features the late, great Brian Wilson of the Beach Boys. For that, we had Part 3, What God Wants by Roger Waters off his third solo record, Amused Death, from 1992. For that was Be Someone Forever by Red Vox off Realign. And opening the set was Letters and Packages by American Football off their self-titled EP. Alright, so I'm gonna play one more song for you guys, and then I'm gonna get into our final activity of the hour. But that's after this upcoming track from Mott the Hoople. So enjoy.

0: Welcome back. You're listening to KUCI 88.9 FM, Irvine, California. That was Ready for Love by Mata Hoople. And we are going, I'm going to play the last little segment here. And this is by King Gizzard. Their 20-minute suite off their 2017 record, Murder of the Universe. Here is The Tale of the Altered Beast. Have a good night, everyone.
1: As soon as the dust settles, you can see a new world in place of where the old one had been. 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

are tuning in to another round of Dumpster Diving with me, Killer Kate, here on KUCI 88.9 FM in Irvine. Today's show will highlight 60s vintage garage and psychedelic music, including that first single, which was The Deviants doing I'm Coming Home from way back in 1967. The show will also feature a scatter of brand new songs that are inspired by psychedelic music. And I think there are a few songs from 1970 as well, but I am going to include that in the mix. Next, we're going to dive into Country Joe and the Fish doing Flying High, also from 1967. Let's check it out.

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That last track you heard was from 1968 by the Animated Egg. It is called Sock It My Way. Then you heard a classic Texas-based group, the Red Crayola, doing Pink Stainless Tail. 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The Good Feelings doing Shattered, a great 1968 single. And finally, we started with Country Joe and the Fish doing Flying High. I hope you are flying high hearing all these funky vintage tunes. And now let's dive into the Chocolate Watch Band doing In the Past. Check this out.

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are tuned into Dumpster Diving with Killer Kate here on KUCI. The last track you heard was a new release by Paint. It was called Ta Frada and is sung in Farsi. That is off the album Spiritual Vegas, which just came out on July 10th. Then you heard The Crazy World of Arthur Brown doing Fire from 1968, and that track was mixed in to the Death Grip song Lord of the Game, a favorite of mine, and I love how they used that 60s classic tune. Then you heard Sagittarius doing Glass, and Hapshosh and the Colored Coat doing A Mind Blown is a Mind Shown. And that is on the album featuring the Human Host and the Heavy Metal Kids. What a great name there. Then you heard the Chocolate Watch Band doing In the Past. And next up, you will hear Soft Machine doing Joy of a Toy. You're in for a treat. Let's dive in.

just heard a new release by Cafe Racer here on KUCI 88.9 FM in Irvine. That new track is called Faces off of Cafe Racer's album Shadow Talk. Then we went back to the 60s and you heard Fap or Dokley doing Gone to Pot off of their self-titled album. Then there was two garage rock classics. One is by The Seeds called Pictures and Designs, and then the 13th Floor Elevators doing She Lives in a Time of Her Own. Two of my favorite tracks off of classic records. Then we started that group of tunes with The Soft Machine doing Joy of a Toy. Next, you'll hear Gandalf. Yes, Gandalf doing Hang On to a Dream. This is a great one. Let's dive in.

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are tuned into Dumpster Diving here on KUCI 88.9 FM in Irvine, where we are spotlighting psychedelic and garage music from the 1960s. And that last track was an all-time favorite of mine by the West Coast pop art experimental band called Shifting Sands. Then you heard the guitarist Peter Green doing The End of the Game. He went on to play in Fleetwood Mac, a classic blues guitarist. Then you heard The Sacred Mushroom doing Lifeline, AB Sky doing Sweet Mother Earth, and we started that group of tracks with Gandalf doing Hang On to a Dream. The 60s vintage music will continue for about an hour left of this show. And next up, you will hear from Eric Burden. This is Good Times. Let's dive in.

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I could have been walking.

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0: are tuned into Dumpster Diving here on KUCI. Today we are spotlighting 60s garage and psychedelic music, but that last track might have seemed a little out of place in the mix because it is a brand new song that was just released by No Age. It is called Sandalwood off of their new album Goons Be Gone. I had to share that one because I've been really enjoying that release lately. Then you went back in time to 1965, where you heard We Five doing You Were On My Mind. A bit poppier than a lot of the other tunes, but a great track nonetheless. Then you heard Aphrodite's Child doing Magic Mirror, and American Blues doing Softly to the Sun. And some of the members of American Blues actually went on to become ZZ Top. And then we started that group of tracks doing Eric Burden doing Good Times. Such a good one. Next up, we will dive into a song which is from the soundtrack to the 1967 movie The Trip. The song is called Peter's Trip. Let's check it out.
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2: 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Now, that last track you heard was a new release by Holy Wave called Interloper, definitely inspired by some 60s psychedelic music. And Holy Wave is a great, great new artist, and their album just came out on July 3rd. Then you heard Fade Jade doing I Tried to Save This Love of Ard, and then a favorite of mine by Stefan Wolf called Draft Resistor, definitely talking about the Vietnam War there. Then we went to a South African band from 1970. The song was Fat Angel Work Song by Abstract Truth. And finally, you heard Electric Flag doing Peter's Trip. This is the last you will hear from me on this round of Dumpster Diving, and I thank you for listening in. You can find today's track list up on my Instagram, which is Dumpster Diving Killer, killer with a 3 instead of an E, and diving without a G. You can also find my email on kuci.org if you want to send me an email about a song I played or with any requests. And thank you again for listening. I hope you will join me again in the future for another round of Dumpster Diving Tunes. The show will end today with Love doing A House Is Not a Motel, Kaleidoscope doing Sky Children, and The Birds doing Wasn't Born to Follow. So many of my favorite songs. The 60s psychedelic and garage genre is full of just killer tunes, and I'm glad I got to share some with you today. Thanks again for listening, and have a good one.

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Good morning, good afternoon, good evening, wherever you are, whatever time zone you happen to be in. Thanks for tuning in. Great to have you on board. I am the SoCal New Waver. This is Passed Forward, your deep dive into the history of alternative music. Yes, we take a deep dive into the history of alternative music. We cover the goth, we cover the synth, we cover the post-punk, we cover the new wave, we cover it all. We mix in tracks from the current alternative scene so you can get a feel for where the scene is heading these days. We package it all together in a handy-dandy two-hour chunk and we serve it up for you 3 days a week. We've got a fantastic show lined up for you today. We've got some show favorites. It is a twin spin, a two for Tuesday, and a debuts day. We have got new music. This is the show when we break all the tracks that have not previously featured on the show before. So let's kick things off with this act that comes to us by way of Toronto. Breeze has a new album that will be coming out at the end of July titled Only Up. This is the first advanced track that they have released from that album. This is Breeze featuring Cadence Weapon with Come Around, new music on a debuts day right here on KUCI.

2-4 vision. All wax like a 2-soul visit. 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On the web, I surf like Brian Wilson. 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Might pay the piper at the gates of dawn.

0: listening to KUCI 88.9 FM in Irvine. Just heard some vintage Pete Shelley right there, going all the way back to 1981. Pete Shelley with the track Yesterday's Not Here. Before that, Ice House. And that was a track that I don't think I've played from Ice House. We've played a bunch of tracks from Ice House on the show before, but not that one. That was Don't Believe Anymore. That was off of their Sidewalk release back in 1984. Before that, Peter Gabriel from one of four different albums that all had the Peter Gabriel name on them. That one was simply titled Peter Gabriel, but that was the fourth album to be titled Peter Gabriel, and so it is commonly referred to as Four. That was the track I Have the Touch, going all the way back to 1982. And before that, we kicked off the show with Breeze featuring Cadence Weapon with the track Come Around. That is off of Breeze's Only Up release, which will be coming out at the end of August. If you liked that track, and if you are following me on the Twitter machine, I have sent out a link to that track. And since we are talking about the social media, we are getting close to the bottom of the hour. Let's go ahead and take a break. We'll get some PSAs into the mix, do our social media rundown. And we'll be back with a fantastic I've Got You Covered. 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We'll be right back.
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0: Hey there, I'm the SoCal New Waver. 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And a reminder, I am on the Twitter box as well. You can find me on Twitter at SoCal New Waver. That is SOCALNEWWAVER. I post a real-time playlist, so if you're listening to the show and you hear a track that you like, you do not have to wait until the end of the track or the end of the set to know what I've played. After the show, I compile all of the tracks from the day's set and put it into a handy-dandy audio-video YouTube playlist. I shoot the link out to that playlist on the Twitter machine in the afternoon after the show. And we frequently have show discussion threads, so if you want to hang out and chat with other listeners from the show or myself, feel free to stop by and hang out with us. I post a link to the show discussion thread before the show on the Twitter machine. So check me out at SoCal New Waver, and you can stay on top of everything that is happening on the show. And thanks, as always, for connecting with us online. 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
0: You are listening to KUCI 88.9 FM in Irvine. We are back, and this is the time on the show when we do our I Got You Covered feature. We are going to play a track that I have played before, and we are going to play an artist that I have played before, but not this combination. For those of you new to the show, I Got You Covered is a feature where we dig into the fantastic world of cover tunes. It lives by a couple rules. Rule number one is that the track must have originally been performed by a non-alternative artist. Rule number two is that the track must then subsequently have been performed by an alternative artist. Rule number three, which we like to have happen, but it is not a hard and fast rule, is that that should have happened in the 80s. If that happens, we call it the trifecta, and that is what we have got for you today. As I mentioned, we have played this band before. We played a fantastic cover that they did of Bohemian Rhapsody. We are digging into their discography once again. This is We've Got a Fuzz Box, and we're going to use it. This time they are taking on the old Norman Greenbaum classic, Spirit in the Sky. This is We've Got a Fuzz Box, and we're going to use it. This week's I Got You Covered, right here on KUCI.

Le Nord Classique.

listening to KUCI 88.9 FM in Irvine. Just wrapping up the block with some Cardiacs right there. Going back to their The Seaside release. That was Hello, Mr. Sparrow. And right before Cardiacs, we heard a twin spin, a two for Tuesday on this debut's day. A couple tracks from Echo and the Bunnymen. Right before Cardiacs, we heard My White Devil. That's from their Porcupine release. And before that, Never Stop, the 12-inch discotheque version. And before that, Twin Spin from Echo and the Bunnymen. This week's I Got You Covered, the fantastic cover of the old Norman Greenbaum classic Spirit in the Sky. That was We've Got a Fuzz Box and We're Gonna Use It. All right, well, let's dip into, what are we gonna play next? Dolly Mixture. Let's do a Twin Spin of Dolly Mixture.

0: You are listening to KUCI 88.9 FM in Irvine, wrapping up a little Bad Manners right there with the track Samson and Delilah. But not the regular version, that was the biblical version going back to 1982. That came from the 12-inch vinyl. Before Bad Manners, we heard a twin spin, a Two for Tuesday from Dolly Mixture. I've been meaning to dig into their discography a little deeper. They released a box set a few years back titled Everything and More. So for those of you not familiar with the Dolly Mixture, they had a pretty limited output. They were restricted to mostly a few singles and a demo cassette that they released, but they recorded a ton of stuff that just never got released. So they wound up going through the archives and digging up a bunch of stuff, and they actually released a 3-CD set a few years back. Right before Bad Manners, we heard Dolly Mixture's track Rainbow Valley. So that was recorded back in 1981. Before Rainbow Valley, we heard Dust to Dust, and that track was covered back in 1984, but not ever released. Until the compilation, of course. All right, it is top of the hour. We need to take a break for our legal housekeeping. Do not go anywhere, however. When we get back on the flip side, find out what happens when Full Goth Mode and Debuts Day collide. 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We'll be right back.
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0: listening to KUCI 88.9 FM in Irvine. Just heard from Alien Sex Fiend there with the track Hee Haw, Here Come the Bone People. I was going back to the Acid Bath release. Before that, we heard a Twin Spin, but not just any Twin Spin. We actually heard two from the same 12-inch single. We heard the March Violets. We went full goth mode. That came from the March Violets' 12-inch Walk Into the Sun single that came out back in 1984. So the track we heard right before Alien Sex Fiend was the title track, Walk Into the Sun. Before that, we heard the first of two tracks that were on the B-side. That was Lights Go Out. So a Twin Spin, a Two for Tuesday from the March Violets. And before that, Black Angel, new music on this debut's day. That track was titled Serene. That is from their recently released Prince of Darkness album. That album came out in the middle of June. That track is available on the Bandcamp platform. If you are following me on the Twitter machine, I have fired out a link to that track. And once again, if we were talking about the Twitters, let's go ahead and take a break. We'll do our social media rundown, get our PSAs out of the way. But do not go anywhere. On the flip side, your top tune of the week. 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
0: 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And a reminder, I am on the Twitter box as well. You can find me on Twitter at SoCal New Waver. That is SOCALNEWWAVER. I post a real-time playlist, so if you're listening to the show and you hear a track that you like, you do not have to wait until the end of the track or the end of the set to know what I've played. 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
0: 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We are back. Most of you who have listened to the show for any length of time are familiar with the act I'm getting ready to play. They've been releasing a ton of music over the last year or two. They were releasing a single every single month for quite a while. Now they've gone and dropped an entire LP. I'm talking about Space Echo, Dean Garcia's act that he's put together with his daughter Rose Berlin. They've got a new LP out. That LP is titled Day by Day. There are a couple fantastic tracks on that release, more than a couple actually, including this one. This is your top tune of the week from their recent release, Day by Day. This is Space Echo with Anything You Did, right here on KUCI.

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That track is titled Summer Breezes. That is a single that has just been released that came out in the middle of July. That track is available on her Bandcamp platform. If you are following me on the Twitter box, I have fired out a link to that track, as I have done with the previous two tracks. We're here to twin spin a two for Tuesday on this debut day from Space Echo. Right before April, June, we heard the track Why, and we started the block off with this week's top tune of the week. That was Space Echo with the track Anything You Did. Both of those tracks are from the Day by Day LP that got released in June. So if you like those tracks, you can get a hold of them at the Twitter box, so check me out there. All right, well, we've got a little bit of time still, so let's do another twin spin. Here you go. They Might Be Giants right here on KUCI.

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Just wrapped up a twin spin with They Might Be Giants. We heard a couple tracks that don't get dug out that much anymore. Certainly not Particle Man. Particle Man off of their 1990 Flood release. And before that, Don't Let's Start from their debut album that was simply titled They Might Be Giants, frequently referred to as the Pink Album because it has a pink cover on it. A couple for you right there from They Might Be Giants. All right, we are about out of time. We've got time for a nice long one, so maybe a vinyl ride. But before we do that, we're not going to do a vinyl ride. We are going to do something that I haven't played on the show before. But before I do that, I want to thank everybody for hanging out for the last couple hours, helping keep that 80s vibe alive. Don't forget to check me out on the Twitter box at SoCal New Waver. That is SoCalNewWaver. You'll be able to check out any of the tracks that I played and you liked, and we'll be posting the audio video playlist later in the show. So we're going to leave today with a track that I've not played on the show. I've played this band plenty of times, but never this track. We're going back to 1987. You thought Full Goth Mode was done. From their Floodland release, this is The Sisters with Dominion, Mother Russia, leading us out of here. Have a fantastic day, everybody. We'll see you next time. Don't forget to bring a friend.

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1: 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Mark Collinson with you for another time, another place this evening. And our destination musically is the country of Ghana. Hard to believe that we've never played a full 2-hour show featuring the music of Ghana, but apparently our records indicate that we haven't, and so we're very, very happy to put that right this evening. Music from the great era of the 70s and early 80s, and music from Ghana right up to date. Hope you're really going to enjoy it all, and we will kick you off then with African Brothers Band.

I'm going to go to the hospital.

you become a yak and me now on our way and send pain to quite. What's another so you're busan busan sa obi you sick and

0: first three on the show this evening, mostly from the 1970s. In fact, all from the 1970s, I suspect. I say suspect because I played most of those off compilations, not off the original tracks. That was T.O. Jazz, Wu Ada Me, from a compilation Soundwave Presents Ghana Special, Modern High Life, 1968. To 1981. Before that, the Bukur Band on Ukpa Shwarapo from a compilation called Afro Rock Volume 1. I believe the original of that was from 1974. And the set started off with African Brothers Band Wompe Masem from that Soundway compilation that also featured T.O. Jazz. Next up, it will be the Frank Professionals here on KUCI after a quick message.
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1: Second set on the show from the country of Ghana. That was The Big Beats, Misumu Bodun, from a compilation, Soundway Presents Ghana Special. So don't know exactly when that first came out, that song, but sometime between 1968 and 81. But before that, Gedeble Ambole, a Kokoba from something called Simigwa. The song originally came out in 1975. Set started off with DeFrank Professionals, Afeato Yanbio, from a compilation called Afrobeat Airwaves, Ghana and Togo, 1972 to 1978. Next up, the Afro Kalinke Band, after a quick message.
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date from Ghana. That was Onipa with Yenimno. Before that, Kalinke Band, Jungle Music, from an album released in 1974 called Moving World. And the set started off with the Afro Kalinke Band, another incarnation of some of the same people. Mother Africa, the name of the track. And that was from a compilation called Jungle Funk. That was released in 2015, but I believe that track was released sometime in the mid-70s in its original form. 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Mark Collinson with you for another time, another place, through until 8 o'clock, playing the music of Ghana, more of which is to come after this quick message.

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1: Mohamed Alidu and the Bizong family land off Father, the title track of an album that came out in 2010. Before that, Basa Basa Homowo, originally an album that came out in 1979, again that being the title track. The set started off with Idikanfo, Blinking Eyes, from a path-breaking album that came out in 1981 called The Pace Setters. Well, it's time to remind you that you are listening to KUCI 88.9 FM in Irvine. Mark Collinson with you for another time, another place, through until 8 o'clock, about an hour away, during which time I will be playing more music from Ghana, most of it much more up-to-date, within the last 5 years. We'll be starting off with a band called, or a person called, Bright.

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0: Mensa with Yen Cole from his album number one, Mango Street. Mensa, someone who spells his name M3NSA, as many artists are doing these days. I don't believe it's going to be too long before people have integral signs or various statistical symbols or set theory symbols within their name, and we're supposed to still pronounce them somewhat accurately. But anyway, that's the life of the DJ. Before that, One Love, the Kubolor with As For Me from his album Red Card, the Minstrel Cycle from 2019. The set started off with The Bright from his album Too Good For Your Liking from 2018. That was a track called Cassava. After this, a quick message, another song for you from Ghana 2019.
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branches and Kubonie. As our branches are Provabonie. Crunchy Jabon. As I be the Aquin.

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I don't call

0: Mabisi from an album of remixes of his songs released in 2017, that one called Pagma, the Swing Ting remix. Before that, Y3NNA. Maybe that's to be pronounced as something. I can't quite figure out what that is. But anyway, it was Osei Koryanki, who is a master of the instrument, the Seprewa, a stringed instrument. Very, very beautiful instrument from West Africa. Set started off with Jowa with a track called Bakazoba from the album Manjano, released in 2019. This is KUCI 88.9 FM in Irvine. Mark Collinson with you with another time, another place, through until 8 o'clock. More music from Ghana after this quick message.
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0: Sun Trophy, Kwa Kwa, from the album Alewa, released this year. Before that, Atakak Obasima, from his album of the same name, released in 2015. And the set started off with Alote Oho and his Sounds of Joy. Mam Yinewa was a track that was released in 2019. After this quick message, more music. Adama, single released in 2015.
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What about my school fees? Hey, how come that won't I read? How come that won't he now? 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

0: Amma, listen, the day I die, I want you to come from overseas to my funeral. And you should buy me a beautiful coffin shaped like an aeroplane, so that after I die, I can visit you over there in Switzerland.
1: That was Oi, or O-Y, Aquaba, from the album Koko Kienaka from 2013. Before that, the beautiful voice of Pat Thomas and Kwashibu Area Band, Onfan Kosewe was the name of the track from an album called Obia from 2019. Before that, King Ayesoba, Africa Needs Africa, featuring One Love, De Kubalor and Big Gad, from a 2017 album called A Thousand Can Die. And the set started off with Adama, Traffic Jam, a single she put out in 2015. Well, we are coming up to the end of another time, another place for another week. I hope you've enjoyed your musical visit to the country of Ghana. I will leave you with DJ Caterpillar and wish you a very, very good week. See you next week.
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3: Good morning, everyone. You can see by the clock on the wall, it's time for Cure for the Blues here on KUCI with your host, Sheldon Abbott. Got a lot of good music for you, but I want to get started with a track from Nick Curran. There's a song called Crazy Mixed Up World. Seemed pretty appropriate. Also, I want to give a quick mention about the Temecula Blues Festival in October, coming up on the 16th. It's Saturday, with a great lineup. Little A and the All-Nighters and Kim Wilson are both appearing at this festival. So go to the website or Facebook for tickets.

All right, we started our first set of the day with Nick Currid and the Nightlifes for the 2004 release called Player on Blind Pig. The song was called Crazy Mixed Up World. Too Late Brother was Little A of the All Nighters on the 2019 release Hip Ya on the Straight Up Blues label. And then Ike Turner gave us Trouble and Heartaches. Oh, and that's 1952, the album Blues Kingpins on the Capitol Records label. And then Blind Blake gave us the Police Dog Blues from the 2011 Bottleneck Blues Anthology Disc 2. And then Early in the Morning is a familiar Elmore James song from the classic early recordings, Broom Dusting in Chicago. And then we're listening to Little A and the All Nighters again, a little instrumental from that Hip Ya CD called Chromatic Jump, also on the Straight Up Blues label, Art Martell and Company. And we thank you for tuning in. We got lots of good music. Stick around, won't you?

All right, coming up next, I'm playing a couple of tracks from a gentleman who recorded this back in 2013 at Greaseland Studios in San Jose by Kid Anderson and Alan Goldwater. This is a man who B.B. King said that he wished he had a voice like this man. Here's Fidus Tasby doing two songs from his Snap Your Fingers CD from 2013.

but I lost it. Now I got a broken heart to mend.

And we started that set with two songs from Finest Tasby and Kid Anderson from the Snap Your Fingers CD from 2013 on Bluebeat. We played the title track featuring Kid Anderson playing guitar, lead guitar, and a clavinet as well, and June Corr on drums, Bob Welsh on piano, and Kadar on the bass. And the second song was called People Sure Act Funny, and that featured the same lineup with Kid and June, and add Terry Hank to the mix, and the great voice of Lisa Luschner Anderson in there as well. And then it was Deb Ryder, Temporary Insanity, that features Kirk Fletcher and Johnny Lee Shell, Mike Finnegan on the B3, Peter Vanderplume on the harmonica, Joe Sublette on the tenor, and the bass player is Kenny Gradney from Little Feet. That's Enjoy the Ride 2018 on Vistone. And then it was Ain't It Crazy, that's a song from James Harmon's catalog, featuring Candy Kane on the vocal and Kirk Fletcher handling the guitar work. That's on the 2015 release called

Bone Time, and Crazy Mixed Up World again. That's Omar Coleman from 2011 on the from the West Side Wiggle on the Honey Bee label. And then Alvino Johnson. That's Alvino Johnson's Shuffle. That's what you're hearing right now from Al Cooper's catalog from the 1994 release called Recuperation on the Music Masters label. And you're in tune with KUCI 88.9 FM in Irvine. Stick around. Lots more music coming up.

We started off with a song from Jimmy Vaughn from 1998 called Out There on the Epic label. You heard Like a King. And then Igor Prado Man and the Delta Groove All-Stars from 2015. Way Down South was the album on Delta Groove. You heard Baby, Won't You Jump With Me with Linwood Slim on vocals and Junior Watson on guitar. And then our friend R.J. Michaud from 2014, his album called Everything I Need on Delta Groove. You heard Got My Passport. And Sax Gordon followed that up from the year 2000. Album called You Knock Me Out. We played the title track on the Bullseye Blues label. And then Ben Levin from 2020, his album called Carry Out or Delivery on Vistone. Played a song called You Know. And then Big Harp George is what you're hearing right now, the instrumental Cocktail Hour from his 2014 release, Chromaticism, on the Blue Mountain Records label. Well, that wraps up that set. Stick around, we got a lot more for you.

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2: 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That's right. That's in beautiful Irvine, California. And you listen to Sheldon Albert, and I'm telling you, this is the only radio station in Southern California that makes sense. So get your hand away from that knob. What's wrong with you?
3: 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My name is Pink. God bless America.

right. We started off this set with a track from the Cashbox Kings from 2013, their album called Blacktoppin' on Blind Pig, and a song from Robin Ford from the 2002 release called Blue Moon. We heard Hard to Please. Then the Red Lotus Review offered up 14 Stories, the album from 2012, and we took the song Barkin' by Carl Cabbage and Jimmy Zolo. Then we played a couple songs from the Gary Primich catalog. Queen of Complication came from 1999, the Botheration CD on Blacktop Records. And then Gary Primich with Omar Dykes from the 2012 release called Just a Little Bit More on Old Pal Records. That was the Satellite Rock. And right now we're hearing an instrumental from Alan Toussaint from New Orleans, the 2016 release called American Tunes on the Nonesuch Records label. The Viper's Drag is the song that we're hearing right now from Alan Toussaint. The Viper's Drag.

We started that set with two songs from Deb Ryder's Memphis Moonlight on Viztone, climbing up the charts, released just this year. Standing at the Edge was with Tony Bronigal, Johnny Lee Shell, Travis Carlton, Mike Finnegan, Joe Sublett, and Mark Pender on the horns. And then we heard Second Chances, which featured also Tony Bronigal and Joey Delgado, David Hidalgo on the accordion, and Mike Finnegan on keys, Steve Delgado as well, doing some vocals. Then we heard Lucky Ticket from Junior Watson's 2012 release called Jumpin' with Junior on the Regal Radio Records release. And then Drop Anchor was Bob Corritore featuring Alabama Mike on the vocals from this year, 2021, Spider in My Stew on the Viztone label. And then Slow Down Baby was William Clark with Junior Watson and Fred Kaplan on the 2010 release called Double Dealin' on the Blue Beat label. Then Ike Turner with Cubano Jump, an instrumental from the 1954 release Blues Kingpins on Capitol Records. Also, we added Loosely, and that's what you're hearing right now, and you're in tune with KUCI.

Thank you, baby. Right now, ladies and gentlemen, I'm going to call out one more special character that used to play in my band back about 1991 from Chicago, Illinois. Ladies and gentlemen, Steve McGallion. Give it up for Steve McGallion.

hours a day, 7 days a week, 52 weeks a year, I'm on a winning streak. No service charge, no matter how late you call. Got a lock you need untangled, got you up against the wall. I got a double chamber deadbolt with a flame tempered shank. That's a killer combination, child. Take

right, we started our James Harmon set off with a track from 1991 from the Do Not Disturb CD from the Blacktop label. We played Ice Pick's Confession with Joel Foy, Jeff Termus, and Steve Magalian on the drums there. And then Crazy by Degrees with Robbie Eason on guitar, Jeff Termus, and from the 2006 release Cards on the Table on the Blacktop label. And then Green Snakeskin Shoes from the James Harmon's Bamboo Porch Review, the Bamboo Porch Live from 2012, the Gulf Coast Records release, featuring the great Nathan James, Troy Sando, and Mike Tempo. And then The Lock Doctor, a song that was a particular favorite of mine and of James. James told me that he was driving on the LA freeway and stuck in heavy traffic. And he started reading stuff painted on this locksmith's van, and he was the lock doctor, and he said that he just got the whole song right there sitting in traffic. And what he really liked was the fact that the great blues musician from New Orleans, Snooky Pryor, recorded it word for word. That pleased him to no end. And the last song in that set is a instrumental that we're hearing right now called Wino Napkins from the Bamboo Porch Quartet of Nathan, Troy, and Temple, and Mr. Harmon on the harmonica and vocals. Thank you for tuning in today. It's been a pleasure. Hope to see you next Monday, 10 a.m. Don't miss it. Have a good week, everybody. 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

0: Hello there, blues lovers. This is Henry Rollins, and you are listening to Cure for the Blues with your superstar host, Sheldon Abbott. He's playing some hand-picked blues tracks for all y'all. And as you know, with the blues, somewhere, somebody's always got them. So sit back, do not touch that dial, and stick around.
1: 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This is Deb Ryder, and you're listening to Cure for the Blues on KUCI 88.9 FM with the great blues doctor himself, Sheldon Abbott.
2: Ah, shucks.
1: Yeah! Time to get your cure for the blues.
2: And we're going live right now. Good morning, everyone. It's Cure for the Blues. It's July the 20th. Here's a couple songs, three songs from Deb Ryder, and you're in tune with KUCI.

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1: 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Here's one more.

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1: 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Love that blue color.
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0: I use that glove to clean the container. Not
2: watch
0: that.
2: Out for that raccoon.
0: That's not a raccoon. That's a possum.
2: Whoa.
0: Let's eat it.
1: Man, that guy's nuts.
2: Trashy.
1: Stay back. Stay back. Social distance, man.
0: Social distance. I do.
3: Stay back, stay back. Social distance. And that's Big Harp George Bissett. It's from his 2023 release, Cut My Spirit Loose. And that's on the Blue Mountain label. We started that set with Deb Ryder. Three great songs from three great albums from Deb Ryder. We started with a song from the 2018 release, Enjoy the Ride. We played What You Want From Me, featuring Johnny Lee Shell, Rick W. Ryder, Mike Finnegan, Tony Bronigal, and a bunch of background vocals, anyway, and Peter, I mentioned Peter Vanderplume on harmonica. And then from Might Just Get Lucky from 2013, we played Them Blue Collar Blues with Albert Lee on guitar and Mo Beeks on the keys. And let's see, then that was Second Chances from the Memphis Moonlight from 2021. That song, Second Chances, features Tony Bronigal on drums, Joey Delgado on guitar, David Hidalgo on the harmonic, no, on, what's that called, accordion, and Mike Finnegan and Steve Delgado singing some background vocals with Deb Ryder. And then it was, like I mentioned, Big Harp George. The song was It's Tuesday from Cut My Spirit Loose, 2023. And the song that I'm supposed to be playing right now,

Yeah, that one. This is called Southern Fried Chicken from Rafael Resnick, from his release, 2025 release called

Coming up in the next set, we're going to play some songs from, let's see, Martin Lang, Rusty Zinn, that album called Mr. Blues, Mr. Blues. I love that track. And then we're going to play one from William Clark, a track from Mike Riley, the Mike Riley Band, and the Phantom Blues Band. The Big Rhythm Combo and Guitar Jack are coming up too, so stay tuned.

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All right, that was William Clark with Junior Watson on guitar. Great, great work there. Up next, a track from the Mike Riley Band from 1995 from their album Caught in the Act. Here's a song that I love, especially in these hot days like this. It's Never Too Hot from the Mike Riley Band. This is KUCI, and you're in tune with it. Never Too Hot for Love.

All right. Yeah, that was a Never Too Hot for Love from the Mike Riley Band. I like that song a lot. I want to give a quick shout-out to Claudine and Patrick Van Spaybrock in Lille, France. Billy Folsom at Coyote Crest there out in Joshua Tree, California. And Casey Reagan in El Sereno. And let's see, Ed Wall and Alice out in the Rancho del Sol Vineyard. And let's see, Dave Sautel and Rosie out in Rockford, Illinois. Rick W. and Dev Ryder out in Topanga Canyon. Yeah, I got it right. And Stan Weinstock out in Topanga. Oh, and also Rosalie in Paso Robles. Thank you, everybody, for tuning in. What do you got up next, Sheldon? Oh, I got a track from the Phantom Blues Band. Mm.

The Blues Doctor wants to give a shout out to, let's see, Mark from Switzerland and Catherine and Richard Ray Farrell out in Malaga, Spain today. Thank you all for tuning in. Just got your message. Up next is a track from Professor Longhair, my friend Pat Bird, daughter of Professor Longhair. This song is called Willie Fugle's Blues. It's a great bed of music while I play, while I back announce. Let's see. We started that set, the second set, with Martin Lang and Rusty Zinn from 2022, Mr. Blues, Mr. Blues on the Random Chance label. Don't You Want a Man Like Me? Rusty Zinn on the vocals. And then Junior Watson helped William Clark out with a song, Drinking Beer, from the Tip of the Top, 1985. Actually, it was released in 2011 on the Watchdog Records label. And then the Mike Riley Band gave us Never Too Hot for Love, featuring Mike on lead guitar, Denny Ott on guitar, Sean Finnegan, that's Mike's brother, on the keys, Terry Hank on the saxophone. That's from the 1995 release called Caught in the Act on the Kroll Magnum Records label. Then the Phantom Blues Band gave us Chills and Fevers, speaking of Mike Finnegan, and also Joe Sublette, John Lee Shell, and Larry Fulcher on the vocals. That's from the 2007 release Footprints on Delta Groove, and right now it's Willie Fugle's Blues from Professor Longhair from the Crawfish Fiesta. This is the first album I ever got of his. And then Nancy and I drove all the way to New Orleans and met Pat Bird, daughter of Professor Longhair. Well, that was a great trip.

0: Let's see, we got some the community blues gig calendar to tell you about. Papa Jay and Friends will be coming to Bobby V's Cocktails, and that is in Anaheim. And that'll be on July 26th. That's next weekend. The show goes from 2 to 6. Blues on a Sunday. Papa Jay and Friends featuring Richard Hasselbrock, Chris Smith, Mike Malone, and special guests Crosstown 2, Mitch Dow and Tommy Iloff. Mike Malone, Ron Felton of the Mighty Mojo Prophets will be there also at Bobby V's. That's on July 26th. That's a Sunday, right? I believe so. Yeah, blues on a Sunday. And up next, let's see, we got to notice that Kid Ramos will be playing in the Carmel by the Sea on Saturday, August the 1st, and he'll be joined by Johnny Main of the 44s, the West Coast Blues with a Texas twist. They'll be playing at the Golden Bough Playhouse, B-O-U-G-H, Golden Bough Playhouse at Carmel by the Sea. And for tickets, you can call 831-622-0100. And that'll be on August the 1st, Saturday, August the 1st. Also coming up, Jimmy Z and the Z Tribe, featuring Deb Ryder and Jody Siegel, will be playing at the Project Barley's Brewery. It's a little tongue twister for me. And they play in Lomita. Let's see, I'm going to try and read all these names. Jimmy Z, B.R. Million, which I met B.R. Million over at Long Beach. Vince Trevidad, Gary Ferguson, Deb Ryder, Alberto Dalpino, Jody Siegel. All on a Tuesday, September the 15th from 7 to 9 at the Project Barley's Brewery in Lomita. And there's a 20... Yeah, suggested donation. That's that one. And then there's the Terra Plane Blues Band will be appearing at the Orange County Blues Festival on September 20th. That's at Stages. Doors open at 12, and it's going to be a great time over there. It'll be a lot of bands playing at Stages, but the Terra Plane Blues Band will be performing as well. So we got that going for us. Up next.
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0: Here's the Big Rhythm Combo featuring Glenwood Slim and Richard Innes and Kid Randerson. No, not Kid Randerson. That's Kid Ramos, bud.

For the Blues, sure cure for the blues. Up next, a track from Guitar Jack Wargo from his 2021 release, Till the Money's Gone. This is Lonely Too. This is Hang Out Your Tears with Deb Ryder on the vocals, on the harmony vocals. You're in tune with KUCI.

Here's another track from Jack Wargo from his, let's see, this one's from the Blues Therapy. I've been lonely too long. You're in tune with KUCI.

That's our third set of the day. We started with the big rhythm combo featuring Kid Ramos, Linwood Slim, and Richard Innes. I Stepped in Quicksand from 1996. The album was Too Small to Dance. And from that same album, we took Sure Cure for the Blues. That's recorded in 1996 on the Black Magic label. And then we played a couple from Jack Wargo, Guitar Jack Wargo. Hang Out Your Tears to Dry. That's Deb Ryder on that fantastic harmony vocal there. That's from Jack's 2021 release called Till the Money's Gone on the War Gods label. And from his Blues Therapy release from 2024, we took Girl's Been Lonely Too Long. That featured Tony Bronigal on drums. And then this is Raphael Resnick right now from his Committed album of just last year. We're playing Duffin' Around, Duffin' Around. Oh, and I want to give a shout out to my good friend Bonnie out there in St. Mary's, Georgia. And let's see, Maureen and Flint out in Melbourne, Florida. Jim Ogle hard at work in Santa Ana. And let's see, Sherry and Scarlett down in Newport Beach. God, I hope I didn't wake you up. Let's see, Judy Smith in Costa Mesa with Dakota and Hank. And Richard Heinz sent up there in Oregon. And Ducky Brenton, thanks for tuning in. And Phil Jarvis and Jeff Worthy and Greg Mayira. Ducky Brenton, I said, and Tammy TLT out in Huntington Beach, and Mark Arguello down in Mission Viejo, Orale, and Carrie and John Long, too.

Coming up in the next set, we're going to play tracks from, Linwood Slim with Junior Watson back to back, a song from Curtis Salgado, a sing along, Andy Santana and the West Coast Playboys, Richard Ray Farrell and the Leisure Men, Little Walter, Elvin Bishop, a track from Sean McDonald, too, brand new release from Sean McDonald.

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All right. Yeah, up next, a song from, come on, you can do it. Oh, Curtis Salgado. Hail, Mighty Caesar. 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

Square, grooving to the Nubian band playing there. There were four beats to the bar, and the backbeat was new. Cleopatra shaking it, showing him what.

I really like that song. I really like Curtis Elgato. Let's see. This next song features the great Kedar Roy on bass, pardon me, and Steve Lucky on piano, and a gentleman by the name of Junior Watson on guitar. This is Andy Santana and the West Coast Playboys. I'm out of my mind.

I love that song. Up next, a track from Richard Ray Farrell and the Leisure Men from their album Life of Leisure. This is The Way You Do. You're in tune with KUCI. Oh!

0: Don't forget that the Orange County Blues Festival 2026 is coming in 2 months. Sunday, September the 20th. Doors open at noon, showtime 1 to 7. A great lineup. Hosted by Greg Meira. That's at the Stages Bar on Dyer Road there in Santa Ana. My town. You'll see Kelly's Lot. You'll see the Terraplane Blues Band, Richard J, Papa J, Papa J and the Terraplane Blues. Bernie Pearl. A lot of good music. That's Sunday, the 20th of September. There's a steep ticket price, but you can do it. And let's see. What else you got? You got Elvin Bishop, right?
1: 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This is Elvin Bishop, Cure for the Blues.

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and so sublime. I'm going nowhere, but I'm making good time. This might kill me, but I'll be all right. If I can find a way to get her out of my mind. Pour me a drink, maybe a double. I'll just be over here, man. I'm not looking for trouble.

Yeah, we're hearing Two Tacos from Junior Watson. We started that set with Elvin Bishop. Got an ace in the hole. That's from Elvin's Big Fun Trio of 2017 on Alligator. And then we played a track from Sean McDonald from his newest release, Have Mercy. My Soul's the name of the song, with the background vocals of the Morgan Brothers. I just spoke to Sean yesterday on the phone, talking about getting another CD for the radio station here. It's a great album. If you haven't heard it, you should. It's called Have Mercy. And we played two songs from Delbert McClinton and the Self-Made Men from their 2017 release called Prick of the Litter. And I played Pull of the Strings. And then I played a song called San Miguel. And right now you're hearing Two Tacos from Junior Watson.

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I said, when you got to be 18, I was going to Tampa with you. That's what I said.

0: Thank you, everyone, for tuning in. That was Kirk Fletcher on guitar there, and from that Bad Feet's Bad Hair track. Let's meet back here next week, 10 a.m. Monday morning. Thanks for tuning in this week. I'll be on my way. All right, clear the roads, peasants. Sheldon, the doctor is on the road. Let's get this party started. Here's another one.
1: 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My name is Henry Rollins, and you are listening to KUCI Irvine. 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

welcome out to another round of Dumpster Diving with me, Killer Kate, here at KUCI 88.9 FM in Irvine. Dumpster Diving is the show that gets crazy with eclectic new and old rock and roll and other funky genres of music. And today, to kick off the show, you just heard Yo La Tengo doing Screaming Dead Balloons. Next up, I'm going to play a very large giant sand song called Barbecue Sweets, and it is going to blow your mind. Dumpster Diving will be on air today until 8 p.m. I hope you enjoy and have a great evening. Let's get into it.

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She tells me it's the angels recalling.

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Happy. So happy. Am I?

Dumpster diving listener, this is your host Killer Kate serving up some eclectic tunes for your Wednesday evening. And what you just heard was Giant Sands doing Barbecue Sweets. And next up, you'll hear a new track from Kurt Vile, some Lil Ugly Mane, Loop, Red Temple Spirits, and so much more. Good stuff to come. Let's get right back into it.

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4: 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And what you just heard was the Red Temple Spirits doing Nile Song. There was a brand new track from the band Loop called Halo off of their new album Sonancy. There was Lil Ugly Mane doing Benadryl Submarine. I have been going crazy to that song, driving to work a lot, just putting it into my phone and dancing around listening to it. It's so good. I think that Lil Ugly Mane dropped an album last year. I'm blanking on what it was called, but I think it was like my favorite song of my favorite album of 2021. It was really good. So check that if you want to. That again was Lil Ugly Mane doing Benadryl Submarine. And then there was a new release from Kurt Vile called Mount Airy Hill, Way Gone. Kurt Vile is coming out to San Diego pretty soon, which San Diego is my hometown, and I think I might go to that show. We'll see. I'm super excited though. I'm a huge Kurt Vile fan. He is awesome. Next up, you are going to hear a beautiful little ballad from John Cale and Lou Reed. It is called Nobody But You. Let's dive right into it.

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I know I look blasé, party end is what the papers say. At dinner I'm the one who paid for a nobody like you.

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I wish I had a stronger chin. My skin was good, my nose was thin. This is no movie I'd ask to be in.

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playing White as Diamonds, Belly and Sebastian doing Waiting for the Moon to Rise, and Nobody But You by John Cale and Lou Reed off of the album Songs for Drella, which is written about the life and death of Andy Warhol. It's very, very beautiful, and I've listened to it a couple times this past week. Next up, I'm going to play a beautiful track by Bruce Palmer called Alpha Omega Apocalypse, circa 1971. I hope you enjoy.

This is Dumpster Diving with me, Killer Kate, and you just heard the Velvet Starlings doing She Said. If you are a true and loyal Dumpster Diving fan, you will know that I had the Velvet Starlings come on my show a while back, and they did an awesome interview. They're good friends of mine and just awesome people, doing a ton of just touring right now and making great music. So that was the Velvet Starlings doing She Said. Then you heard a 90s psych classic from Porcupine Tree called Jupiter Island. And Bruce Palmer, who was the bass player of a little band called Buffalo Springfield, doing the song Alpha Omega Apocalypse. Next up, I'm gonna play a lovely song for you from Jackson Browne called Farther On. Let's get into it.

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8: 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And it's little old me, Killer Kate, serving up some dumpster diving tunes this Wednesday evening. And before that little break, you heard Lisa Germano doing Reptile. There also was Friends of Dean Martinez doing Wichita Lineman, a new release from Brian Jonestown Massacre called The Real, and finally Jackson Brown doing Farther On. This is the last you will hear from me this round of dumpster diving, but I do have another song coming up for you, which is Bardo Pawn doing Inside. You are welcome to check me out on Instagram. My Instagram is Dumpster Divin' without a G. I post some show updates there and sometimes track lists and all sorts of fun music related stuff. And please feel free to reach out to me with any requests or music inquiries. Now let's kick off the show with Bardo Pond doing Inside. Thanks again for tuning in and enjoy your week.

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Good afternoon, everyone. You just heard some beautiful songs that really pumped me up this Monday afternoon. The last one we heard was Uppercut Kisses by the band Soap. Before that, you heard Inventing by Matilda Mann, and the first song you heard was Lola by George Loins. I

hope you guys are having a wonderful Monday. And let me recap what just happened over the weekend. We had the FIFA World Cup and Spain defeated Argentina to win the 2026 FIFA World Cup. And the tournament's first ever halftime show featured performance from Shakira, Justin Bieber, BTS, Madonna, and Burna Boy. What a big lineup. And the stands were packed with stars, including Beyonce, Jay-Z, Rihanna, ASAP Rocky, Dua Lipa, Callum Turner, Timothy Chalamet, Kylie Jenner, Tom Cruise, David Beckham, Serena Williams, and many, many, many more. It is crazy to see how many celebrities were in attendance, but I loved watching the game. It was a very, very interesting, tight game. It was just in the last couple of minutes where Spain took the lead and won it all for their home country. It was awesome to see, but we're going to get back into the music here at KUCI 88.9 FM. We're going to do some new releases up next for you all, starting off with More, More, More by Kimmy Butter. I hope you guys all enjoy. 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

0: 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You're on air with Sana listening to my show, Heartline. And country music is absolutely popping off right now. Like, I just played a bunch of new country new releases. We are seeing more country artists crossing over into the mainstream, topping the charts, landing on everyone's playlist. And whether you're a country fan for years or just getting into it, there's no denying that the genre is having a major moment this summer. Like, even me, like, I never used to listen to country music before. And all of a sudden, I start to add it to my playlist. It's the craziest thing. One artist that is leading this wave is Ella Langley. Her brand new album, Dandelion, has fans talking with its mix of heartfelt storytelling, southern rock attitude, and songs that are perfect for a summer drive. It's another big step in what's already been a breakout for her year. And if there's a sound of summer, Ella Langley is definitely in the conversation. Personally, my favorite track from the album is Choosing Texas. It's one of those songs that really sticks with you after the first listen. I was even out at a restaurant this last weekend, and the song started playing and everyone was dancing. It was the best time. I had a great time. If you haven't checked out Dandelion yet, I definitely recommend giving it a spin. That's Ella Langley, and she's doing amazing, and I love to hear her music. And she's one of the new country artists that I added onto my playlist. So if you're not totally into country or just tipping your feet into it, I definitely recommend Ella Langley as kind of like a starter if you want to just ease into your way, because it's kind of like a mix between, I feel like she has a little bit of pop sense to her, so it's not just purely country, so you can have a little fusion and really soothe yourself into it. This is KUCI 88.9 FM, and next up I have Lock Me Up by Mercer Henderson from her album Not Really Strangers. I hope you all enjoy. Happy Monday, everybody.
1: 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Tried to run away, but you stand at every exit. 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

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Happy Monday, new week, new goals, and here's a reminder that you don't have to have everything figured out today. Just take the next step, and hopefully this next song will give you a little boost. 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This next song is called Swimming in Jeans by Jack Gray.

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You're on air with Sana listening to my show Heartline. The last song you heard was called Sweet Fortune by Ryan Beatty. Before that, you heard Hesitate by Harvey. And the first song you heard was Swimming in Jeans by Jack Gray. I hope you enjoyed all those songs. And it's time for a quick health headline you definitely didn't have on your bingo card today. So the FDA and the CDC are investigating a multi-state outbreak of cyclosporiasis that has been linked to shredded iceberg lettuce served at some Taco Bell locations. So, yes, the lettuce is getting more attention than tacos right now. And guys, when I heard this news, I was literally eating at Taco Bell. It was not funny. And I was so scared because I actually took a parasitology class last year here at UCI. And I was like learning about all this. And cyclospora was one of the parasites that I was learning about. And then not even a year after, maybe less than a year, actually, there's this big cyclosporiasis outbreak. And it's crazy. Health officials say symptoms can include stomach cramps, nausea, fatigue, and some not so fun digestive issues. The good news is there's been no reported deaths, but if you've recently eaten one of the affected locations and you're not feeling the best, it might be because of that. So now let's leave some of the food news behind and get back to something a little easier to digest. Some more music on Heartline, only on KUCI 88.9 FM here in Irvine. 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
3: 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I hope you all are having a great time listening to some great music and enjoying your summer. We just had a couple of fun songs here. We had Sailor Song, a cover by Delwater Gap. Before that, you heard Personally by The Japanese Touch, and the first song you heard was Anything He Was by Tiny Habits. I hope you guys enjoyed those songs and enjoyed those artists. Next up, I'm going to play for you a little something different, and I always like to throw this in every time on air, so it's something a little different. But here's some Indian songs I have for you. These are some of the new releases there in India, which I thought would be fun to play for you, and they're kind of taking the Indian scene by storm. So let me know what you guys think of these songs. These are all Tamil songs, so it's part of the southern region in India. And yeah, let me know how you like the vibe of this. The first song is called Kadal Yatriye by the artist Rud. I hope you guys enjoy.

You just heard a bunch of fun songs. I hope you were dancing in my seat like I was. This is KUCI 88.9 FM here in Irvine, and those are a bunch of Tamil songs. So Tamil Nadu is part of the southern part of India, and that's the part of India that I am from. And those were some fun songs. The first song you heard was called Kadal Yathriye by the artist Rudh. Then you heard Patha Yadithila by 808 Krishna. The third and fourth song were by the same artist from the same album. His name is Foxin. And the first song you heard by him was called Wacha Urede, and the last song was called Tomato Takali. And Tomato Takali basically means tomato in English, and then Takali means tomato in Tamil, which is kind of like saying chai tea in a way, because chai is tea, so you're just basically saying tea. I think that's their kind of take on it, just kind of making a joke. But if you guys didn't know that, chai is also what we call tea in India. So yeah, it's kind of funny that that became chai tea, but you know, it is what it is. Next up, I have a couple of songs, and you know, my show would not be my show if I didn't play Jesse Gold for you guys, my favorite artist. Ever since I came on here, my favorite part of the job is really just curating music that's fun and enjoyable for you all to listen to. But in the process of doing that, I also find some artists that I really enjoy on a day-to-day now that I would have never even discovered if I wasn't on KUCI, which is kind of crazy to think. And they're a part of my everyday routine now. And last week I played a song by Jesse Gold, and I do this thing on Instagram where I kind of tell you my top three underground artists of the week, and I kind of post it on there and I tag the artist to show them my appreciation for them and making music. And he actually responded back to me on Instagram, which was amazing, saying thank you so much, and it just made my entire day. So yes, this is Jesse Gold, one of my favorite artists that I've discovered since coming on KUCI, and he just manages to lighten up my mood every time I listen to him and always makes me put a smile on my face. So if you guys haven't listened to him, definitely take a listen. His name is Jesse Gold. But after that, I have West 22nd coming up with their song Virginia Highlands, also another great band that you guys should all listen to. And yeah, we're gonna get right into it here on this lovely Monday afternoon. This is KUCI 88.9 FM in Irvine, and you're on air with me, Sana, listening to my show Heartline. I'll see you guys back right after these beautiful songs.

And how fun was that song? That song was called Way to Go by Mercer Henderson. Before that, you heard Virginia Highlands by West 22nd. And the first song you heard was Little Nothings by Jesse Gold. You're tuned into KUCI 88.9 FM here in Irvine, and I'm your host, Sana, listening to my show, Heartline. I hope you guys are all having a great Monday. And let me put you on a movie that just recently released. So I finally got to see The Odyssey, and I have to say, it completely lived up to the hype. I mean, Christopher Nolan has done it again, from the visuals to everybody's incredible performances and the larger-than-life action sequences. Every frame felt like it belonged on the biggest screen possible. So if you are planning to see it, do yourself a favor. This is how I would recommend watching it. And that is in 70mm IMAX. That's the format Nolan intended the film to be experienced in. And you can absolutely tell the scale, the sound, the level of detail made it feel like you're right there along Odysseus on his journey. And for those of you who don't know what 70mm IMAX is, let me tell you why it's special for this movie. Because Nolan has filmed the entire movie in IMAX, which means it is and in film, basically. So that process is totally different than a digital camera, which kind of what makes it breathtaking. It's actually cut and edited. Everything is on raw film like it was done in, I want to say, the olden days, because that's how they did do it before all of the digital media capturing platforms came out. So every film was developed and cut and edited on the original film. And there are some theaters in the United States that we can actually experience that. And one of them is actually right here at Regal Irvine Spectrum. So if you can get a ticket, you should. But showings have been selling out really fast. So if it's on your summer movie list, don't wait long. It's definitely worth the experience, especially in IMAX. Don't watch it in a regular screen. The 70mm is all in IMAX, but the IMAX is because they show you on their website basically what the difference between CinemaScope, which is what we regularly watch, and the IMAX version, what we watch. And they say almost 40% of the movie is cut if you watch it in a regular CinemaScope versus IMAX, which I think is insane, but it is just mind-blowing. Honestly, I loved every minute of it. It wasn't just another blockbuster. It was a true cinematic masterpiece. And one of those films that just reminds you why going to the movies is such a special experience. And it gets my highest recommendations so far this year. So if you have the chance to see it in 70mm IMAX, don't miss it for the world, okay? I will be just saying that it was really mind-blowing. And I think if you watch the movie, you'll understand where I'm coming from. But from the actors from the cast to the crew to the... There was this huge, like, I kind of want to say monster, but I don't want to give it too much away. But there was this huge character in the movie that was, I think, almost 70 feet. And you would think, oh, he probably just used AI, or he probably just used computer graphics to make this come to life. But no, the art and production team actually built the 70-foot monster so that the actors could physically act with a prop so large and give their actual emotions out. It was just insane watching the behind the scenes clips and watching the actual movie. I was like, oh my god, I adored it so much, and I was just in awe. So definitely take a watch, if not for Nolan, the actors, and if not for actors, the crew and the cast and everybody in between that just made this movie come together. It was truly magic. All right, we're going to get back into the music. 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Next up, we're listening to Pull Up by Collect 200 from the album Everything Will Be All Right. Happy Monday, everybody.

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1: 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Before that, you heard 10265 by Grant Perez, Gabriella by Omar Rudberg, and the first song you heard was Pull Up by Collect 200. This is Sana, and you're listening to my show Heartline. I hope you all are having a wonderful Monday. I am definitely having a wonderful Monday. Everything is going just according to plan, and I get to go to the gym afterwards, so I take that as a win. Next up, we have a couple more songs before I wrap it up for this afternoon, and the next host comes on. But we have Wannabe by Kevin Kramer, Call Me a Dreamer by Kings Elliott, and Love Me Anymore by Romcom. I hope you enjoy these couple of songs. And remember, you can follow me at my Instagram at @SanaManoj_SanaManoj for all things music and all things more. I hope you guys are having a great Monday, and keep listening here at KUCI 88.9 FM in Irvine.

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Before that, you heard Call Me a Dreamer by Kings Elliot, and the first song you heard was Wannabe by Kevin Kramer. I hope you guys enjoyed those songs, and this seems like it's the wrap-up for me, so I will see you all next week here at KUCI. I'm going to have a bunch more songs to play for you, and I hope you guys enjoy. And if you ever want to request songs for me, a great way to do that is, one, you can call in during my show at 949-824-5824, but since I'm leaving now, you can always DM me on Instagram, and I'll always look at those and play some songs that maybe you guys are requesting to me, because I always love finding new music and just kind of sharing that with the world. My Instagram is Sana Manoj, if you ever wanted to follow, S-A-N-A-M-A-N-O-J underscore, and I should pop up and you can send me a little DM and I'll read it for sure, and I'll see, definitely listen to your music recommendations, but I'll try to get it on here too. And that seems like it's a wrap for me here at KUCI. I will be back next Monday from 2 to 4 p.m. and play some more music for you all. But other than that, I hope you have a great Monday, and I will see you all next week. Bye-bye.

Here's an old favorite by Dougie McLean here on Celtic Harmonics. My favorite line in that song is, "I'm steady thinking, my way is clear." Yeah. Welcome to Celtic Harmonics here on KUCI, and I'm your host, Artemisia, for the next couple of hours. I'm glad you joined me. I've got a packed show for you today in these 2 hours. I'm getting on the bandwagon, which I'm not normally used to doing. I understand that there's a big old deal out there with sea shanties, so I collected all of my maritime and sea-related songs for you. I've got a 8-song set here to present. I've got new music from Tony Trischka. It features Mara O'Connell with a story of a widow of a Irish miner coming to the United States. New track off of his release called Shall We Hope, Tony Trischka. Also got music from Tony Irvine, otherwise known as Tony Baloney. A couple of songs from his Outward Bound CD. Also got local artist, as usual, Sligo Rags doing another Drunken Sailor song to round out that section of sea shanties and the like. Also got music with harp in it. Lovely, lovely music, including Lorena McKinnett, Aria Frankfurter and Lisa Lynn, and Julie Hannigan and Joe Morrison, harpists. Gonna come down to the end of the show. I'm gonna feature some music from Robert Burns. January 25th is Burns Day or Burns Night. So just a reminder so that you can celebrate tomorrow sometime for Robert Burns from Scotland. Beginning with Scotland and ending with Scotland here on Celtic Harmonics. We're gonna get into music now. I'm going to call it Wake Up Music with a house band

0: More music from Sounds Like Nakangorok's CD that I just received in the mail after about a month and a half directly from Scotland, by the way. It was Arai with, and I hope I'm pronouncing this right, Torquestrian. Again, that's from Sounds Like Nakangorok. It's music from what would have been this last year's festival at Nakangorok in Scotland. And then from Iceland, just before Arai, was Ólafur Hjarfi. I think I got that right. I hope I do. The song called Running Around on the Old Round Ground from a CD of the same name, Running Around on the Old Round Ground. It came out in 2012 from Ólafur Hjarfi. Elephant Sessions, again from Scotland. We had Wet Field Day. All I Have Is Now was their CD. That set started with the house band, The End of the World, from October Song. It came out in 1998. Here on Celtic Harmonics, we're going to be right back with more music. We're going to start out the Maritime set with a few sea shanty-like songs in it. Start out with the Tony Trischka single from Shall We Hope, along with Mara O'Connell on vocals. We'll have Eliza Carthy, Show of Hands, and Roger McGuinn in this next set of music here on Celtic Harmonics. Thank you for tuning in. You tuned in to KUCI in Irvine.
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